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0: 1-800-990-2448. Good to have you here. On the way is Sasha's info dump.
4: When you're in traffic, maybe you're at a stop sign or a crosswalk, and you see someone walking across with their face buried in their phone.
0: Yeah.
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4: Oh, that's the worst. Right? 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
2: When you're in traffic and you see someone, you know,

0: lollygagging at the crosswalk because they're on their phone, just dilly-dallying, you know?
1: Dilly-dallying.
0: Do you think there should be some law against that? Some countries are looking at trying to prevent using your phone at crosswalks. I'll tell you more coming up. It's known as grandma cooking, and it is making a comeback. As accessible as prepared meals and like quick food options are nowadays, we're starting to revert back to kind of older ways of cooking, if you will. Yeah, in particular, pickling, fermenting, preserving and making pantry staples.
2: Right,
0: those
2: are officially
0: back. So searches on Pinterest, like for homemade spice blends, are up 209%. Kombucha recipes are up over 200%. Fermenting's up over 100%. Herb gardens, beet pickling recipes, those are all just skyrocketing right now.
2: You know, if I created a super band, I would want to call it kombucha.
0: Oh, it's such a good
2: name. It's a great word, isn't it?
0: That's very, very good.
2: Yeah.
0: We just had my sister's 40th birthday,
2: right,
0: and my aunt gifted my sister a ton of jams and jellies.
2: Aww.
0: And my sister and I, like, I was mad because I didn't get
2: it. Sure, well,
0: it
2: wasn't your birthday.
0: It was my birthday, I understand.
2: Yeah, yeah.
0: But I sent her a text being like, hey, you know that strawberry rhubarb jam is just for me.
2: Right.
0: Can't be doing that.
2: Okay.
0: And even at my sister's birthday, more people gave her jam. Like,
2: you know what I love about this? That you can, you know, tell me that you're the youngest in the family and the baby in the family without telling me you're the youngest and the baby in the family.
0: That I complain about not getting jam on my sister's 40th birthday.
2: Yeah, on her birthday. Yeah, I love it.
0: It's true.
2: Yeah, I know it is. Yeah.
0: So should we start banning staring at your phone while crossing the street? Italy is considering outlawing staring at your phone while you're using crosswalks because it absolutely can be dangerous. But I have seen a couple times, like I know I was crossing the street recently and I got a text like while I was safely walking across.
2: Right.
0: I quickly looked at my phone. I got honked at.
2: I bet you did.
0: But it's not like I was, you know.
2: Listen, I was in a rush. I don't need you looking at your phone.
0: You know what? The last person that honked at me was you.
2: It was me, yeah.
0: So
2: that's one of my favorite things to do.
0: I know, but the thing is like I wasn't dilly-dallying or lollygagging for that matter.
2: Maybe you were. I don't know.
0: I promise.
2: Okay.
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7: Cloud, showers, and thunderstorms continuing this evening as we drop to around 20 degrees by midnight with the humidity starting to break. Showers and thunderstorms continuing overnight tonight, low near 17. Mostly cloudy for tomorrow, high near 25, feeling like 31.

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1: If you just popped in, we're asking you, what are things that you thought you were really good at until you met someone who is really good at the thing you thought you were really good at? Like cooking.
2: Yes, cooking's
1: that's
2: a
1: an easy
2: big one.
1: That's
2: yeah.
1: an easy one. Driving, you thought you were a good driver until, I don't know, that's tough when you say, well, I thought I was a good driver. I don't know if there's other people that are really that much better than I am.
2: Right.
1: You know what I mean? I'm like, how do you measure that?
2: It's tough to gauge unless you're actually a professional driver of some
1: yeah.
2: sort, I would think, right?
1: Like if you're a stunt driver,
2: yeah.
1: I get it.
2: Right.
1: And you can do burnouts. Okay, that's cool. Because
2: mm-hmm.
1: I don't think I can do a burnout.
2: No? You haven't tried?
1: I haven't tried. Maybe I can. You know
2: I
1: what?
2: Know.
1: I don't want to put it past me. You know what?
2: I also saw that people feel that they are really good storytellers
1: yeah.
2: until they meet someone
1: right,
2: that
1: yes.
2: is actually really good at it. And I totally agree with that because I think I can
1: yeah.
2: weave some stories together.
1: Sure.
2: But there's some people that just have that gift
1: oh, stop.
2: Of the gab.
1: Okay, I know where this is going. I know where this is going.
2: Absolutely not.
1: I know where this is going. Okay, please.
2: Absolutely not.
1: You know what? You're going to embarrass me again here. Please don't.
2: I'm
1: like,
2: not.
1: You okay? Like, I get what you're trying to do here.
2: Uh-huh.
1: Okay, I appreciate it, though, too. I really do. Hannah, what is something you thought you were really good at, but it turns out you weren't?
3: I actually was a gymnast for a really long time, and I quit when I was probably, like, 10. But I kind of still thought I was good. Like, I still thought I had some moves in me.
2: Mm-hmm.
3: And then me and my boyfriend went to, like, a trampoline place,
1: uh-huh.
3: and I was ready to, like, show him up a little. I'm like,
2: sure.
3: okay, I got this. But he was way better than me. He has no experience with any of it.
1: I hate him.
3: Put to shame.
1: That is not fair. Just natural ability to do backflips and front flips and the whole bit, right?
3: Yeah.
1: Yeah.
3: I was like, okay, well, that's not cool.
1: No, it's not cool,
2: and he was
1: man.
2: Just doing it like over top of you and
1: yeah.
2: around you just to
1: yeah.
2: show off.
3: Yeah.
2: Ugh.
3: Yeah.
1: Hey, Cirque du Soleil, just tone it down a little bit,
2: yeah.
1: hey? How about that?
3: Yeah.
1: How about that?
3: Yeah.
1: How about you take a beat and just rest? How about that? How about maybe I put you in a timeout?
2: Yeah, I thought this was supposed to be fun, but
1: yeah.
2: whatever.
1: Yeah,
2: I
1: don't, sure. Okay, okay. Team
3: yeah.
1: Canada, you want to tone that down? Holy
3: yeah.
1: Dinah. Man, how rude, hey? How rude.
3: I know.
1: And here's the
3: I
1: thing. I bet you he didn't even think it was rude. He's just natural ability,
2: yeah.
1: right?
3: Exactly.
1: Yeah.
3: He had no idea.
1: Man, that really picks me.
3: Really, yeah.
1: That really gets at me. I don't know why I get so angry over that. That really just, that upsets me.
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1: If you just popped in, we're talking about what are things that you're good at or you think you're good at until you meet someone who's better at that thing you thought you're originally good at. Cooking comes to mind.
2: Oh, cooking for sure. Yeah. Yes, yes.
1: Playing little silly games like cornhole and bowling and darts and ping pong, stuff like that.
2: I remember a couple years ago, because I'm in a bowling league, right? Yeah. And we play in sort of, you know, there's definitely some good bowlers in our league, and we have one guy on our team who's amazing.
1: Yeah.
2: And we were kind of lighting it up the first little bit, and then we had to what's called like pre-bowl, because we weren't able to make one of our league nights. We ended up showing up on a different night where all the really serious bowlers were playing.
1: Yeah.
2: And we realized very quickly, like, because we would walk around like
1: Chest out, shoulders back.
2: And then we were playing next to these people that their averages were like hundreds and hundreds over hours.
1: Yeah.
2: And we're like, oh, we
1: And they're totally out of shape. Right?
2: Yeah.
1: The roly-polies, you're like, how does that even work?
2: We realized real quick, like, actually, we're pretty darn average at this game.
1: Yeah. Mary, what about you? What is something that you thought you were really good at, but you found out you weren't?
3: I used to knit. I used to be a good knitter.
1: Okay. Mm-hmm. All right. Okay.
3: But then I met some other people, and I'm not a good knitter.
1: That's right. Yeah.
2: Yeah. Like, you were making little dish towels, and they were...
1: And they're making hockey...
2: Yeah, entire outfits.
1: They're making hockey jerseys.
2: Yeah.
3: Exactly.
2: Yeah. Okay, that'll happen.
1: You're making tea cozies.
2: Yeah.
1: And they're doing...
2: Thimble covers.
1: Yeah, they're bringing bed sheets. You're like, okay, this is ridiculous.
3: Lord.
1: This is absolutely ridiculous.
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8: Cloud, showers, and thunderstorms all going to continue throughout this evening. Temperatures slowly falling off to around 20 by midnight with the humidity starting to lift. Overnight tonight, showers and thunderstorms continuing, low 17. Mostly cloudy tomorrow, high 25, feeling more like 31.

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1: 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Yeah.
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0: It's 1-800-990-2448. Working on some case files, seeing what's going on in music today. An update on Lionel Richie all night long. Lionel Richie?
4: Mm-hmm.
0: Once, twice, three times a lady. Lionel Richie?
4: Dancing on the ceiling.
0: Lionel Richie?
4: Brick House, if you're thinking Commodores.
0: Oh, yeah.
4: Lionel Richie.
0: Easy
4: yeah.
0: like a...
4: Ugh.
0: Easy like a...
4: Sunday morning. I think it's just called Easy.
0: Yeah, it's called Easy, yeah. Lady...
4: Okay.
0: And
4: hello.
0: Hello.
4: Yeah.
0: Kenny Rogers also did Lady.
4: Oh, really?
0: And I think Kenny Rogers wrote or co-wrote Lady. Anyhoodle. we'll get to news on Lionel Richie. Also, what did we learn today? What's something that you thought you were good at until somebody upped you on that, whatever that task is?
4: That's so devastating when you're like, oh, maybe I should just become a professional at X and Y. Yeah. And then you realize that maybe you're just average.
0: Driving critiques from your kids. When did that start?
4: Kids are fun, hey.
0: Yeah, right. And our buddy Jake, who listens to the show, he contacted us. His new girlfriend wants to start tracking him.
4: Yeah, and I mean, it's because he loses his phone a lot, so there's a little bit of understanding right there, but he's also like, is that a little bit of an invasion of privacy?
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7: Cloud, showers, and thunderstorms continuing this evening as we drop to around 20 degrees by midnight with the humidity starting to break. Showers and thunderstorms continuing overnight tonight, low near 17. Mostly cloudy for tomorrow, high near 25, feeling like 31.

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1: So, what did we learn today?
0: What did we learn today? We learned that our buddy Jake, who listens to the show, has his spidey sense going off because his girlfriend of 6 months wants to track him.
2: Yeah, well, it's mainly because, this is what she says anyway, that it's because he loses his phone a lot. And he admits that that is a problem. But he's also like, is it kind of weird that she wants to know where I am at all times?
0: And it seems that the younger you are, the more you're okay with the tracking system.
2: I mean, I feel like if you're below the age of, call it, 25 to 30, it's all you do.
0: Yeah. We also talked about when your kids started critiquing your driving, or when you started critiquing your parents' driving.
2: Yeah, Joanna texted in about this. She said, I was driving with my four-year-old granddaughter, and she told me I needed to have both hands on the wheel.
0: Oh, yeah.
2: I remember yelling at my parents to do that too. 10 and 2, Ma!
0: I was like, are you supposed to be driving with rum and Coke in your hand?
2: That's why your mom never got her license.
0: No, she didn't. She didn't get her license until she was like in her mid to late 40s.
2: That is so crazy.
0: I was already out of the house and everything else. So I'm not suggesting for a second that that's what my mom did. absolutely not. And we were talking about something that you thought you were really good at until you met somebody who was actually better at it than you.
2: Which is so rude when you think about it.
0: Yeah, it could be anything from playing the piano to whatever. But for the last word, this is Tara saying that her boyfriend thinks that he's better at cooking than she is. And she's telling us why that she's the better cook.
3: I think I've just been doing it for longer. I've been cooking nonstop for years now, and he's kind of just dabbling in it.
0: So. Oh, you're calling him a dabbler, are you? Like, he's not serious about it.
2: He's not a seasoned vet. Okay.
3: I think he's got some good ideas, but
0: Do you, like, pat him on the shoulder, and you're like, there. That was a cute idea with the meatball.
2: Yeah.
0: That's cute.
3: Definitely.
0: You thought you came up with that all by yourself, hey, honey?
3: Yeah.
0: Oh, isn't that cute? I've never seen a hamburger rolled into a ball before, then put over top of noodles with spaghetti sauce. Yeah. Oh, my gosh, you invented that, did you?
2: You opened that can of ragu all by yourself?
0: What a genius. We're so mean to the boyfriend.
2: I know. I realized that too. I'm like, where did that even come from?
0: I don't know. We apologize. We apologize. Your show MVP.
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5: Cloud, showers, and thunderstorms continuing this evening as we drop to around 20 degrees by midnight with the humidity starting to break. Showers and thunderstorms continuing overnight tonight, low near 17. Mostly cloudy for tomorrow, high near 25, feeling like 31.

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4: Cloud, showers, and thunderstorms all going to continue throughout this evening. Temperatures slowly falling off to around 20 by midnight with the humidity starting to lift. Overnight tonight, showers and thunderstorms continuing, low 17. Mostly cloudy tomorrow, high 25, feeling more like 31.

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5: Cloud, showers, and thunderstorms continuing this evening as we drop to around 20 degrees by midnight with the humidity starting to break. Showers and thunderstorms continuing overnight tonight, low near 17. Mostly cloudy for tomorrow, high near 25, feeling like 31.

So I just let him go. 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
5: Cloud, showers, and thunderstorms all going to continue throughout this evening. Temperatures slowly falling off to around 20 by midnight with the humidity starting to lift. Overnight tonight, showers and thunderstorms continuing, low 17. Mostly cloudy tomorrow, high 25, feeling more like 31.

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Cloudy today, high of around 25. Humidex pushing it closer to 31. Overnight tonight, clear sky, low 11. Mix of sun and cloud for Friday, high 24. We'll get a mix of sun and cloud for both Saturday and Sunday with a high of 24 Saturday and 23 on Sunday.

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4: Cloudy later today, high 25, Humidex making it feel more like 31. Overnight tonight, a clear sky and a low of around 11. A mix of sun and cloud to end the week Friday, high 24. Mix of sun and cloud throughout the day Saturday and Sunday with a high of 24 on Saturday and then a high of 23 on Sunday.

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6: Cloudy today, high of around 25, Humidex pushing it closer to 31. Overnight tonight, clear sky, low 11. Mix of sun and cloud for Friday, high 24. We'll get a mix of sun and cloud for both Saturday and Sunday with a high of 24 Saturday and 23 on Sunday.

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6: Cloudy later today, high 25. Humidex making it feel more like 31. Overnight tonight, a clear sky and a low of around 11. A mix of sun and cloud to end the week Friday, high 24. Mix of sun and cloud throughout the day Saturday and Sunday with a high of 24 on Saturday and then a high of 23 on Sunday.

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5: Cloudy today, high of around 25, humidex pushing it closer to 31. Overnight tonight, clear sky, low 11. Mix of sun and cloud for Friday, high 24. We'll get a mix of sun and cloud for both Saturday and Sunday with a high of 24 Saturday and 23 on Sunday.

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6: Cloudy later today, high 25. Humidex making it feel more like 31. Overnight tonight, a clear sky and a low of around 11. A mix of sun and cloud to end the week Friday, high 24. Mix of sun and cloud throughout the day Saturday and Sunday with a high of 24 on Saturday and then a high of 23 on Sunday.

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6: Cloudy today, high of around 25, humidex pushing it closer to 31. Overnight tonight, clear sky, low 11. Mix of sun and cloud for Friday, high 24. We'll get a mix of sun and cloud for both Saturday and Sunday with a high of 24 Saturday and 23 on Sunday.

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4: Cloudy later today, high 25, Humidex making it feel more like 31. Overnight tonight, a clear sky and a low of around 11. A mix of sun and cloud to end the week Friday, high 24. Mix of sun and cloud throughout the day Saturday and Sunday with a high of 24 on Saturday and then a high of 23 on Sunday.

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4: Cloudy today, high of around 25, Humidex. Cloudy today, high of around 25, Humidex pushing it closer to 31. Overnight tonight, clear sky, low 11. Mix of sun and cloud for Friday.

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5: Cloudy later today, high 25, Humidex making it feel more like 31. Overnight tonight, a clear sky and a low of around 11. A mix of sun and cloud to end the week Friday, high 24. Mix of sun and cloud throughout the day Saturday and Sunday with a high of 24 on Saturday and then a high of 23 on Sunday.

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0: Today's best country, Country 104.9. How's it going? Did you survive the big storm last night? That was quite the storm. A lot of people lost power. There were trees falling over everywhere. There were roads closed. How are you doing? Let me know if there's anything that people need to know about. If you're out and about this morning, text me 519-612-1049. That's 519-612-1049. Are there roads still people need to avoid? Are you still without power? How are you doing? That was quite the storm. It was scary. I went down in the basement for a bit, got the warnings. The warning system was quite good. It seemed to be right on time. And there was actually time to get down in the basement. I know Environment Canada said they were going to improve that. And it did seem a little bit improved. Here's the bad news. There is a risk of a thunderstorm late this afternoon again. If you don't like thunderstorms, yeesh. That was a scary one yesterday. Today it's going to be a high of 24. Going to feel like 31. Our text line is 519-612-1049. Let me know how the storm was in your area.
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Going to be another warmer day today. 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

Country 104.9, today's best country. That was quite the storm that rolled through a wide section of Ontario yesterday. A lot of damage has been reported across Huron County and beyond. Quite a bad storm. Now, Venastra looks like they got hit really hard. I've seen pictures from there. Bornholm area, over to Hensel, up near Seaforth, all over the place. Send me some pictures. How are you doing? Are there still some trees down? Are there some roads that we should avoid? Let me know. 519-612-1049.

0: Today's Best Country, Country 104.9. That was quite a storm last night. I know a lot of people are cleaning up, a lot of trees down, and that has led to a lot of sections of highway being closed. Highway 8 from Clinton to Road 140, apparently still closed. Hensel Road from Highway 8 to Hydroline Road, closed in Clinton. Front Road from Victoria Boulevard to Highway 8. And Ontario Street between East Street and Smith Street. McTaggart Line in Exeter and over Zurich Way. Highway 21 between Zurich-Hensel Road and Serraris Road closed there. So those are some sections to avoid while things are still being cleaned up. Let me know if you'd see those sections open, but that's the report as of right now.
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2: Global beef supply could be reduced by as much as 2% this year. Rabobank's quarterly beef production report says production could fall in the United States, Brazil, China, and Europe. Tighter production outlook comes as trade flows start to shift in response to declining supplies, as well as tariffs and a trade war between Canada and the United States. In the United States particularly, declining domestic production and historically tight cattle supplies have already driven record beef imports. They're starting to import a lot from Argentina because they're starting an issue with Canada and not taking as much. The U.S. Department of Agriculture's all-fresh retail beef price peaked at $10 per pound in April, while 500-pound and 800-pound steer prices reached record highs of $5.17 and $3.68 per pound, respectively. And that's your Food and Ag Report. I'm Phil DeLand.
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Country 104.9, today's best country. High of 24 today, going to feel like 31. There is a risk of a thunderstorm late this afternoon. Let's hope we don't get that. We don't need another one of those. That was quite a thunderstorm that rolled through yesterday. A lot of trees down, a lot of roads closed. Lots going on. Going to be a big cleanup day today. Here's Luke Combs, Cold as You.

0: Today's best country, Country 104.9. Matt with you here. You have a few more days to get in on our Stick It to Win It contest. 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All you have to do is get one of our Country 104.9 stickers. And what you have to do to get that sticker is find our cruiser reporter, Tori. And she's going to be out and about at the Salt and Harvest Festival this Saturday in downtown Goderich. Find Tori, get that sticker, take a picture of that sticker on something. Be creative with the sticker. Somebody put one on a horse's butt. Maybe don't do that. That could be dangerous. But get one of those stickers. Then go over to country1049.ca. Upload your picture. That gets you in the draw for $1,000. 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
2: Good morning. It's Thursday, September 3rd. I'm RJ Broadhead. It's going to be a much tamer weather day compared to the intensity of yesterday that saw Environment Canada issue multiple emergency alerts for extreme weather, including a rare red-level thunderstorm warning for Goderich. There was also a tornado watch, and one may have touched down near Waterloo Region. The storm caused widespread power outages and multiple road closures in the area. Some of those roads are still closed as crews work to remove fallen trees and power lines. Toronto also got hit hard with flooding, closing a portion of the Don Valley Parkway. Police expect it to remain closed for most of the morning commute. The storm also forced the CNE to shut down early, and Rogers Stadium, the music venue in the city's north end, sustained significant damage. As we count down to the last long weekend of summer, the forecast looks pretty good, with dry and seasonal temperatures for the kickoff of the Goderich Salt Festival that starts today and runs through Sunday. There will be markets, food, music, and other events, all with a salty theme. Salt was first discovered in Goderich more than 160 years ago, and the town is home to the world's largest salt mine. The federal government announced the temporary pause of the federal fuel excise tax has been extended until the end of January. It was supposed to end on Labor Day, but it will now continue. Voters in three provincial ridings head to the polls today. The Progressive Conservatives are counting on Premier Doug Ford's tough talk against the U.S. president to help them keep the seats vacated by Caroline Mulroney in York Simcoe and Neil Lumsden in Hamilton. The NDP are vying to hang on to Scarborough Southwest after Dolly Begum quit to cross the floor to become the federal Liberal representative in the riding. And the Liberals are hoping to ride the federal party's coattails after Monday's sweep of three by-elections. Now, here's the morning sports. The Blue Jays trounced the Guardians 11-0. Vladimir Guerrero homered and had five RBIs. Dylan Cease went six shutout innings. Jays are a game and a half behind Cleveland for the final wild card, setting up a big series finale this afternoon. Jose Soriano goes for the Jays. Cleveland starter is Tanner Bibby. He's tied for the Major League lead in losses. The division leaders winning were the Brewers, Braves, and the Astros beat the White Sox. The only wild card teams to win were the Yankees and Diamondbacks. Arizona took over the final NL spot with a Padres loss. At the U.S. Open, Leila Fernandez and Denis Shapovalov both advanced to the third round. The Kawhi Leonard contract investigation into violating salary cap rules is over. The Clippers were fined $30 million. They forfeit five first-round picks. Their owner and two other executives were suspended. Leonard was fined $700,000, but he wasn't suspended, so his trade back to the Raptors should go ahead. That's news and sports. I'll have your forecast next.
3: 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Soft, creamy, and crunchy for just $1 each plus tax exclusively in the McDonald's app. App download and registration required at participating McDonald's in Canada.
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2: Mainly cloudy today. There is a 40% chance of rain with a risk of a late afternoon thunderstorm. A high of 24, but it will feel in the 30s with the humidex. Mainly cloudy again tonight with a chance of rain, a low of 18. Tomorrow's going to be mainly cloudy, a high of 24 with a humidex in the 30s. Right now it's 18 degrees outside our studio in Goderich. I'm RJ Broadhead, and now you're up to date.
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The town of Goderich is celebrating its rich salt and harvest history in the award-winning Goderich Salt and Harvest Festival. It is back starting today, runs for a few days. There is so much to do. We're going to get into that. Fatty and I chatted with Andrew from Goderich Tourism. He's going to tell us all about it after Luke Bryan. This trip.

0: Lewis. Country 104.9, it's Mornings with Matt and Fatty. Got a special guest in studio talking about one of my favorite events of the summer in the town of Goderich. It is the Salt and Harvest Festival. This thing keeps getting bigger and badder every single year. We are talking with Andrew Bouck. He is the Tourism Events and Marketing Coordinator with the town of Goderich, kind of at the helm right now of the Salt and Harvest Festival. What's going on this year? Because it's always kind of huge, taking up all of downtown Goderich.
1: You bet. Labor Day weekend. Once again, we're back. Salt and Harvest Festival. We just keep going. People keep showing up. We love it. We love having people out. We're starting on Thursday, so we start on the 3rd of that Labor Day weekend. The BIA, they're putting on their free concert, as they always do, Thursday nights. We got the free concert, but this time we're doing it a little bit bigger. Sal's Alley playing once again, free show, starting at 7. Friday is when we're really starting to pick it up. We got the food trucks coming. We got Spice and Spears playing evening show. It is a paid admission concert. BIA is once again generously sponsoring. $30 for adults and only $10, 13 and under for the kiddos. So come on down. It's going to be a great time. You love Britney Spears. You love the Spice Girls. Come down.
0: There's the Battle of the Bands on Saturday as well.
1: Battle of the Bands. Check it out. $10. We're starting at 4 p.m. So it's a little bit earlier, but it's a big show, okay? So we got 6 bands. They're all coming down. Local guys. We got Chemically Altered. We got Tire Fire. We got The Untold Truth. Roamers. Vinyl Sons. 21 and 9. Those are our contestants. It's going to be so much fun. We're really going to see local talent at its finest, I think.
0: It's not all about the music, though. There's a lot of, you mentioned the food trucks are going to be a big thing this year. Are you still doing the virtual reality with the salt mine?
1: Yes, we have virtual reality. So you're going to come to the tourism center. That's Friday through Sunday. Come on, check out virtual reality of our salt mine. It's the Salt and Harvest Festival. So we're really, really excited to tell people about our salt mine. And you're going to get kind of a little guided tour of what it's like in the salt mine.
2: And this is, of course, the last weekend until the kids go back to school. What's in it for the kids? Can we go out with a bang with the whole family?
1: For the kiddos, we got the inflatables and we got the petting zoo. Obstacle courses, we got all the alpacas, and we got the sheep. We got the guinea pigs to come on down. even if you're a little bit older, check it out, because we also have axe throwing. We got an axe throwing trailer. We also got wagon rides this year. So the wagon rides are going to be going up North Street, sponsored by our friends at Royal LePage. So they're taking care of all that for us. Way to visit downtown Goderich. If you've never been, then...
0: If you weren't taking notes, you can find all these details at saltedgoderich.ca or on the Salt and Harvest Festival social media pages. Just check them out on Facebook or Instagram. All the details will be there. Thanks for joining us, Andrew.
1: Thank you. Appreciate it.
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Country 104.9, today's best country. If you're out and about this morning, let me know if you see any trees down, if there's some areas you still can't travel. 519-612-1049. There are some closed roads still. Highway 8 from Clinton to Road 140. Hensel Road from Highway 8 to Hydra Line Road. There's Perth Line 44 from Road 150 to Road 179. Perth Line 55, a section closed there. In Clinton, there's a couple sections closed. Front Road from Victoria Boulevard to Highway 8, Ontario Street between East Street and Smith Street, and McTaggart Line in Exeter closed. And on Highway 21 between Zurich Hensel Road and Serraris Road closed this morning. So be aware of those as you're heading out this morning. Here's Jody Messina.

say we just Ontario Street between East Street and Smith Street and McTaggart Line in Exeter closed, and on Highway 21 between Zurich.

0: Today's Best Country, Country 104.9. Matt with you here. Here's a nice story. A centenarian woman at the young age of 102. Her name's Rita from Windsor, and she just crossed something off her bucket list. She's been waiting to walk across the new Gordie Howe Bridge. Now, she's old enough to remember the Ambassador Bridge when it was quite new, built almost 100 years ago. And so she wanted to go across this Gordie Howe Bridge. This was her birthday wish at the age of 102, and she did it. The bridge is 2.5 kilometers long, so that's a pretty good walk if you're 102. And I guess if you go back, it'd be 5 kilometers. So that is quite the walk. And she said at the end, "I enjoyed the excursion and thought it was a fantastic trip, and that the Gordie Howe International Bridge is really a feat of good engineering." She appreciates the good engineering. That's nice. She was asked what her next birthday wish might be, and she said that I reach my next birthday. I guess it gets to that, doesn't it? That's the wish. That's inspiring, though, at the age of 102. I'm half her age, and sometimes I don't know Gordie Howe. I'm going to make it to the end of a 5K. Ha ha. See what I did there? I can make the bad jokes today because Fatty's gone.
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2: Good morning. I'm RJ Bridehead. Here's what's happening. The storm is over, but the cleanup continues. There were widespread power outages and multiple road closures in the area. Some of those roads are still closed as crews work to remove fallen trees and downed power lines. Environment Canada issued multiple emergency alerts, including a rare red-level thunderstorm warning for Goderich. The Goderich Salt Festival kicks off today and runs through Sunday. There will be markets, food, music, and other events. Salt was first discovered in Goderich more than 160 years ago. Voters in three provincial ridings head to the polls today. The Progressive Conservatives are trying to keep the seats vacated by Caroline Mulroney in York Simcoe and Neil Lumsden in Hamilton, while the NDP are vying to hang on to Scarborough Southwest after Dolly Begum quit to join the federal Liberals. Taking a look at our forecast, it will be much more tame today, mainly cloudy. There is a chance of showers and a risk of a late afternoon thunderstorm. A high of 24 with a humidex in the 30s. Tonight, there's a chance of rain, a low of 18. And tomorrow, mainly cloudy, a high of 24 with a humidex in the 30s. Right now, it's 18 degrees outside our studio in Goderich. I'm RJ Broadhead, and now you're up to date.
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0: It's time for country news. Stella Lefty is poised to have her first number one song with Boston. However, it has come with a cost. The Illinois native is suffering backlash and criticism online for being a Nepo baby because her dad is Eric Lefkovsky. He's a multi-billionaire, founder of Groupon. And people are saying, well, maybe she bought her way to the top of the chart. I don't know. She's pretty talented. Let her do her own thing. We shouldn't be compared to our parents. It probably helped that dad's a billionaire. Sure. Meanwhile, Miley Cyrus has announced she's now going by just Miley. Her dad, country singer Billy Ray Cyrus, commented on her dropping the family name. Says, I told Miley yesterday I felt good about her going with her first name. It's a natural progression for an iconic superstar legend. There you go. Her godmother was Dolly. She went by her first name. Who else does that? Madonna. Can't think of any other ones. Go for it, Miley. There's not many other Mileys, so won't be confusing.
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2: Global beef supply could be reduced by as much as 2% this year. Rabobank's quarterly beef production report says production could fall in the United States, Brazil, China, and Europe. Tighter production outlook comes as trade flows start to shift in response to declining supplies, as well as tariffs and a trade war between Canada and the United States. And the United States, particularly declining domestic production and historically tight cattle supplies, have already driven record beef imports. They're starting to import a lot from Argentina because they're starting an issue with Canada and not taking as much. The U.S. Department of Agriculture's all fresh retail beef price peaked at $10 per pound in April, while 500-pound and 800-pound steer prices reached record highs of $5.17 and $3.68 per pound, respectively. And that's your Food and Ag Report. I'm Phil DeLand.
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0: Country 104.9, today's best country. That was quite the storm yesterday. It's going to be a little tamer today, mainly cloudy, and there is a risk of a thunderstorm late this afternoon. We could get that high of 24, going to feel like 31. There's still some roads closed from all of the trees down yesterday. Some of the big ones, Zurich area, Highway 21 between Zurich Hensel Road and Sararis Road. I don't know why that's so hard to say. Sararis Road. I might be pronouncing it wrong. Hensel Road from Highway 8 to Hydro Line Road in Clinton. There's a couple sections closed. McTaggart Line in Exeter. Highway 8 from Clinton to Road 140. And there's a few more. Perth Line 44 from Road 150 to Road 179. Perth Line 55 between Highway 23 and 166. If you see some trees down in your area, if I missed something, text me 519-612-1049. Hopefully you got your power back on. A lot of people lost power. It was quite the storm yesterday, and glad everyone's safe.
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2: It's Thursday, September the 3rd. Good morning. I'm RJ Brighthead. The cleanup from yesterday's storm continues this morning. Provincial police have closed multiple roads in the area due to downed power lines and fallen trees. Goderich also received a rare red level warning from Environment Canada. The storm caused widespread power outages. In Toronto, the CNE was forced to close early. Rogers Stadium, the music venue in the North End, sustained significant damage. The Don Valley Parkway flooded, and it's expected to be closed for most of the morning commute. The Goderich Salt Festival kicks off today and runs through Sunday. There will be markets, food, music, and other events. Salt was first discovered in Goderich more than 160 years ago. Voters in three provincial ridings head to the polls today. The Progressive Conservatives are trying to keep the seats vacated by Caroline Mulrooney in York Simcoe and Neil Lumsden in Hamilton, while the NDP are vying to hang on to Scarborough Southwest after Dolly Begum quit to join the federal Liberals. The federal government announced the temporary pause of the federal fuel excise tax has been extended until the end of January. It was supposed to end on Labor Day, but it will now continue. U.S. Secretary of Commerce Howard Lutnick continues to blame Mark Carney of sabotaging a deal with the United States. He was speaking to CNBC yesterday and said the prime minister was trying to blow up the deal in order to gain political leverage. Lutnick also said Canada is one of the worst performing nations in the Organization for Economic Cooperation and Development. Yesterday, the Bank of Canada again held its policy rate steady at 2.25%. The Bank of Canada is set to unveil a new bill today featuring an image of King Charles. The Royal Canadian Mint has been producing coins featuring King Charles since 2023. Now, here's the morning sports. The Blue Jays trounced the Guardians 11-0. Vladimir Guerrero homered and had five RBIs. Dylan Cease went six shutout innings. Jays are a game and a half behind Cleveland for the final wild card, setting up a big series finale this afternoon. Jose Soriano goes for the Jays. Cleveland starter is Tanner Bibby. He's tied for the Major League lead in losses. The division leaders winning were the Brewers, Braves, and the Astros beat the White Sox. The only wild card teams to win were the Yankees and Diamondbacks. Arizona took over the final NL spot with a Padres loss. At the U.S. Open, Leila Fernandez and Denis Shapovalov both advanced to the third round. The Kawhi Leonard contract investigation into violating salary cap rules is over. The Clippers were fined $30 million. They forfeit five first-round picks. Their owner and two other executives were suspended. Leonard was fined $700,000, but he wasn't suspended, so his trade back to the Raptors should go ahead. That's news and sports. I'll have your forecast next.
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2: Mainly cloudy today, a high of 24 with a humidex in the 30s. There's also a 40% chance of showers and the risk of a late afternoon thunderstorm. Mainly cloudy tonight with a chance of rain, a low of 18. Tomorrow, mainly cloudy, a high of 24, but feeling closer to 30 degrees with the humidex. Right now, it's 19 outside our studio in Goderich. 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

0: 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If you're heading off to college or university, sometimes it's hard to find housing and good people to live with. Well, now there's an app for that. There's probably multiple apps for that. Like, I can't believe this hasn't been invented yet, but there's some former students of Dalhousie University. They invented an app where you can go on there to help find some roommates and a place to stay. And on the app, you can ask potential roommates questions to help find the perfect match. So questions like, what time do you sleep? That's important. You don't want your sleep interrupted. Or if you're an outgoing person or not, or what are your hobbies? Things like this to match you up with the great roommates that you want. But I don't think those are the questions you should be asking. I would rather ask other questions like, how hairy are you? And after a shower, do you clean the drain? Or do you do dishes or just pile them up in the sink? Or are you a serial killer? Those are more important questions, wouldn't you think?
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Matt with you here, coming up after Jade Eagleson. I'll tell you how you can win $1,000. It requires you getting out this weekend too, which you want to do anyway. After Jade Eagleson, here's Lucky.

0: Today's Best Country, Country 104.9. You have until Monday to get in on our Stick It to Win It contest. That could win you $1,000. What you have to do is get a Country 104.9 sticker, stick it on something, take a picture, and then upload it to our webpage, country1049.ca. How do you get those stickers? Well, you got to find Tori. She's been working the cruiser all summer. She's going to be at the award-winning Salt and Harvest Festival in downtown Goderich this Saturday from 10 until 2. 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She'll be there handing out those stickers. It's brought to you by Goderich Sunset Golf Club, Blue Horizon Leisurescapes, Pit Lane Automotive, Teeswater Agricultural Society, Blue Water Carpet and Tile, and Huron Shores Marine and Equipment. 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We teamed up with Moss Fruit and Vegetable Farms to create a water bottle. You can get that. Great for back to school. One thing that's also really great for back to school is these highlighters that we teamed up with Hurontel to make. It's a highlighter shaped in the shape of a sun, and it's got 5G and phone. So be on the lookout for Tori. She's going to hook you up with all that stuff.
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1: I'm RJ Bridehead. Good morning. Here's what's happening. It was a powerful storm yesterday with rain, wind, hail, and the threat of tornadoes. There were widespread power outages, downed power lines, and fallen trees, causing multiple road closures in the area. Some of those roads are still closed. Environment Canada issued multiple emergency alerts, including a rare red-level thunderstorm warning for Goderich. In Toronto, the south end of the Don Valley Parkway flooded, and it was closed, causing a commuting nightmare this morning. The storm forced the CNE to shut down early, and Rogers Stadium, the music venue in the city's north end, sustained significant damage. The Goderich Salt Festival kicks off today and runs through Sunday. Salt was first discovered in Goderich more than 160 years ago. Voters in three provincial ridings head to the polls today. The Progressive Conservatives are trying to keep the seats vacated by Caroline Mulroney in York Simcoe and Neil Lumsden in Hamilton, while the NDP are vying to hang on to Scarborough Southwest after Dolly Begum quit to join the federal Liberals. Our weather for today, mainly cloudy with a chance of showers, maybe even a late afternoon thunderstorm, a high of 24 with a humidex in the 30s. There's a chance of rain tonight, a low of 18, and tomorrow mainly cloudy with a humidex again in the 30s. Right now it's 19 outside our studio in Goderich. I'm RJ Broadhead, and now you're up to date.
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0: Today's best country, Country 104.9. Matt with you here. So in less than 2 months, people in Alberta are going to vote on whether they want the province to separate from Canada or not. But good news is a new poll finds that 74% of Albertans would vote to stay in the country. So that's good. Only 22% would vote for separation. So it's not really likely. But if they do separate, I'm more curious what their flag would look like. I'm thinking it should have a cowboy drinking a jug of black oil, riding a horse, eating some weird food from the Calgary Stampede while fighting a polar bear. Wouldn't that be great?
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2: Global beef supply could be reduced by as much as 2% this year. Rabobank's quarterly beef production report says production could fall in the United States, Brazil, China, and Europe. Tighter production outlook comes as trade flows start to shift in response to declining supplies, as well as tariffs and a trade war between Canada and the United States. In the United States particularly, declining domestic production and historically tight cattle supplies have already driven record beef imports. They're starting to import a lot from Argentina because they're starting an issue with Canada and not taking as much. The U.S. Department of Agriculture's all fresh retail beef price peaked at $10 per pound in April, while 500-pound and 800-pound steer prices reached record highs of $5.17 and $3.68 per pound, respectively. And that's your Food and Ag Report. I'm Phil DeLand.
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A little bit more of a tamer day going on today. High of 24, gonna feel like 31. There is a risk of a thunderstorm again late this afternoon, but that was quite the storm yesterday. It was pretty broad, a lot of damage, a lot of trees down. There's still some roads closed. Highway 8 from Clinton to Road 140. Hensel Road from Highway 8 to Hydro Line Road. McTaggart Line in Exeter over Zurich Way. Highway 21 between Zurich, Hensel Road, and Serraris Road. So some road closures there to be aware of if you're heading out this morning. Here's Morgan Wallen with Cowgirls.

0: 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Matt with you here. I thought this was a great idea for a fundraiser. They do this over in Edmonton to support their children's hospital. They have Lemonade Stand Day. 725 stands across Edmonton were set up to raise money for the kids. A lot of kids run the lemonade stands. Awesome, right? Great idea. You can't resist a lemonade stand. It's more about the kids just getting out and doing something and being young entrepreneurs. You can't help but appreciate it. And so you get out and you buy the lemonade. You know what they say, when life gives you lemons, make lemonade. What a great idea. Well, you can make lemonade or just donate to the cause or support the kids and then go have a good drink. That's what most people do.
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3: Good morning. It's Thursday, September 3rd. I'm RJ Broadhead. It's going to be a much tamer weather day compared to the intensity of yesterday that saw Environment Canada issue multiple emergency alerts for extreme weather, including a rare red-level thunderstorm warning for Goderich. There was also a tornado watch, and one may have touched down near Waterloo Region. The storm caused widespread power outages and multiple road closures in the area. Some of those roads are still closed as crews work to remove fallen trees and power lines. Toronto also got hit hard with flooding, closing a portion of the Don Valley Parkway. Police expect it to remain closed for most of the morning commute. The storm also forced the CNE to shut down early, and Rogers Stadium, the music venue in the city's north end, sustained significant damage. As we count down to the last long weekend of summer, the forecast looks pretty good, with dry and seasonal temperatures for the kickoff of the Goderich Salt Festival that starts today and runs through Sunday. There will be markets, food, music, and other events, all with a salty theme. Salt was first discovered in Goderich more than 160 years ago, and the town is home to the world's largest salt mine. The federal government announced the temporary pause of the federal fuel excise tax has been extended until the end of January. It was supposed to end on Labor Day, but it will now continue. Voters in three provincial ridings head to the polls today. The Progressive Conservatives are counting on Premier Doug Ford's tough talk against the U.S. president to help them keep the seats vacated by Caroline Mulroney in York Simcoe and Neil Lumsden in Hamilton. The NDP are vying to hang on to Scarborough Southwest after Dolly Begum quit to cross the floor to become the federal Liberal representative in the riding. And the Liberals are hoping to ride the federal party's coattails after Monday's sweep of three by-elections. Now, here's the morning sports. The Blue Jays trounced the Guardians 11-0. Vladimir Guerrero homered and had five RBIs. Dylan Cease went six shutout innings. Jays are a game and a half behind Cleveland for the final wild card, setting up a big series finale this afternoon. Jose Soriano goes for the Jays. Cleveland starter is Tanner Bibby. He's tied for the Major League lead in losses. The division leaders winning were the Brewers, Braves, and the Astros beat the White Sox. The only wild card teams to win were the Yankees and Diamondbacks. Arizona took over the final NL spot with a Padres loss. At the U.S. Open, Leila Fernandez and Denis Shapovalov both advanced to the third round. The Kawhi Leonard contract investigation into violating salary cap rules is over. The Clippers were fined $30 million. They forfeit five first-round picks. Their owner and two other executives were suspended. Leonard was fined $700,000, but he wasn't suspended, so his trade back to the Raptors should go ahead. That's news and sports. I'll have your forecast next.
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3: Mainly cloudy and hot today, a high of 24 with a humidex in the 30s. There's also a 40% chance of showers and a risk of a late afternoon thunderstorm. Mainly cloudy again tonight. There is a chance of rain, still a risk of a thunderstorm, and a low of 18. Tomorrow, mainly cloudy, a high of 24, but feeling in the 30s with the humidex. Right now, it's 19 outside our studio in Goderich. 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

Today's best country 104.9. It's a big weekend, one last big weekend to get out with the kids before school starts. There's a lot going on in Goderich. The award-winning Goderich Salt and Harvest Festival starts tonight. Some live music going on in the square with Sal's Alley. There's stuff for the kids Saturday in the downtown. There's a whole bunch of salty experiences you can have. The restaurants have a salted menu. There is so much going on. We're going to hit up some of that. We chatted with Andrew from Goderich Tourism a few days ago, and he told us all about it. Going to play that coming up after Walker Hayes. Here's Fancy Like.

0: Fancy Light. Country 104.9, it's Mornings with Matt and Fatty. Got a special guest in studio talking about one of my favorite events of the summer in the town of Goderich. It is the Salt and Harvest Festival. This thing keeps getting bigger and badder every single year. We are talking with Andrew Bouck. He is the Tourism Events and Marketing Coordinator with the town of Goderich, kind of at the helm right now of the Salt and Harvest Festival. What's going on this year? Because it's always kind of huge, taking up all of downtown Goderich.
1: You bet. Labor Day weekend. Once again, we're back. Salt and Harvest Festival. We just keep going. People keep showing up. We love it. We love having people out. We're starting on Thursday. So we start on the 3rd of that Labor Day weekend. The BIA, they're putting on their free concert, as they always do. Thursday nights, we got the free concert, but this time we're doing it a little bit bigger. Sal's Alley playing once again, free show. Starting at 7, Friday is when we're really starting to pick it up. We got the food trucks coming. We got Spice and Spears playing evening show. It is a paid admission concert. BIA is once again generously sponsoring. $30 for adults and only $10, 13 and under for the kiddos. So come on down. It's going to be a great time. You love Britney Spears. You love Spice Girls, come down.
0: There's the Battle of the Bands on Saturday as well.
1: Battle of the Bands, check it out. $10, we're starting at 4 p.m. So it's a little bit earlier, but it's a big show, okay? So we got 6 bands, they're all coming down. Local guys, we got Chemically Altered, we got Tire Fire, we got The Untold Truth, Roamers, Vinyl Sons, 21 and 9. Those are our contestants. It's going to be so much fun. We're really going to see local talent at its finest, I think.
0: It's not all about the music, though. There's a lot of, you mentioned the food trucks are going to be a big thing this year. Are you still doing the virtual reality with the salt mine?
1: Yes, we have virtual reality. So you're going to come to the tourism center. That's Friday through Sunday. Come on, check out virtual reality of our salt mine. It's the Salt and Harvest Festival. So we're really, really excited to tell people about our salt mine. And you're going to get kind of a little guided tour of what it's like in the salt mine.
2: And this is, of course, the last weekend until the kids go back to school. What's in it for the kids? Can we go out with a bang with the whole family?
1: For the kiddos, we got the inflatables and we got the petting zoo. Obstacle courses, we got all the alpacas, and we got the sheep, we got the guinea pigs to come on down. even if you're a little bit older, check it out, because we also have axe throwing. We got an axe throwing trailer. We also got wagon rides this year. So the wagon rides are going to be going up North Street, sponsored by our friends at Royal LePage. So they're taking care of all that for us. Way to visit downtown Goderich. If you've never been, then...
0: If you weren't taking notes, you can find all these details at saltedgoderich.ca or on the Salt and Harvest Festival social media pages. Just check them out on Facebook or Instagram. All the details will be there. Thanks for joining us, Andrew.
1: Thank you. Appreciate it.
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Today's best country, Country 104.9. It is a tamer day today than yesterday. Wow, that was something, that storm we had last night. Just going to be mainly cloudy today. There is a risk of a thunderstorm late this afternoon. High of 24, going to feel like 31. Meanwhile, how much would you pay for a delicious goose dinner? There's a restaurant in Toronto charging a ridiculous amount of money for some goose. Tell you after Jason Aldean.

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I would not pay this for a meal, but I guess if you were ultra wealthy and you were craving goose, you could pay $9,000 for a goose dinner in Toronto. So there's a Chinese restaurant in downtown Toronto called Lai Wahin, and it's serving up a meal called The Treasure of Fortune. Lai Wahin, and it's serving up a meal called The Treasure of Fortune during the Toronto International Film Festival. And they're hoping people will pay $9,000.

0: 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Forget the salt mine. 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
1: Good morning. I'm RJ Broadhead. Here's what's happening. The storm is over, but the cleanup continues. There were widespread power outages and multiple road closures in the area. Some of those roads are still closed as crews work to remove fallen trees and downed power lines. Environment Canada issued multiple emergency alerts, including a rare red-level thunderstorm warning for Goderich. The Goderich Salt Festival kicks off today and runs through Sunday. There will be markets, food, music, and other events. Salt was first discovered in Goderich more than 160 years ago. Voters in three provincial ridings head to the polls today. The Progressive Conservatives are trying to keep the seats vacated by Caroline Mulroney in York Simcoe and Neil Lumsden in Hamilton, while the NDP are vying to hang on to Scarborough Southwest after Dolly Begum quit to join the federal Liberals. Taking a look at our forecast today, it won't be anything like yesterday. It will be hot, a high of 24 with a humidex in the 30s, and there is a 40% chance of rain with the risk of a late afternoon thunderstorm. Tonight, there's a chance of rain, still a risk of a thunderstorm with a low of 18, and tomorrow, mainly cloudy, a high of 24, but in the 30s with the humidex. Right now, it's 19 degrees outside our studio in Goderich. I'm RJ Broadhead, and now you're up to date.
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Today's Best Country, Country 104.9. Coming up after Tim Hicks, the latest in country music news. There's a Nepo baby getting some criticism. Did she pay her way to get a hit? Tell you more after Tim Hicks.

0: It's time for country news. Stella Lefty is set to have her first number one song with Boston. Great song. However, she has suffered increasing backlash and criticism online for being a Nepo baby. Her dad is Eric Lefkovsky, the multi-billionaire founder of Groupon. And some are thinking, well, did she buy her way to the top of the chart? Hey, just let her do her own thing. If she's talented, she's talented, and she'll stand the test of time. We shouldn't be weighed by what our parents did, right? Meanwhile, Miley Cyrus has announced she's now going by just Miley with the release of her next album. Her dad, country singer Billy Ray Cyrus, who's got three names, he commented on her dropping the family name, says, I told Miley yesterday I felt good about her going with her first name. It's a natural progression for an iconic superstar legend. That's a nice compliment from your dad. So Miley's up there with like Elvis and Cher, Madonna, Prince, Miley. Yeah, we know who it is, right? There's no other Mileys. Billy Ray couldn't go by just Billy. We'd be like, Billy who? Billy, huh?
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Today's best country, 104.9, rising to a high of 24, going to feel like 31. There is a risk of a thunderstorm late this afternoon. That was quite the storm that rolled through yesterday all across Ontario. It was nasty. And there's still some closed roads this morning. Highway 21 between Zurakensel Road and Sararus Road is closed. Highway 8 from Clinton to Road 140. Hensel Road from Highway 8 to Hydro Line Road. There's a few sections in Clinton closed. So they're cleaning things up. They're trying to get power restored everywhere. Hopefully you're doing well. If there's something I need to let people know, any cancellations, any roads closed that I didn't mention, please drop me a line. 519-612-1049. That's the text line. 519-612-1049.

0: Today's Best Country, Country 104.9. We're going to be out and about this weekend at the Goderich Salt and Harvest Festival. It starts tonight in downtown Goderich. And there's so much going on. A whole bunch of concerts and shows. There's inflatables, petting zoo, wagon rides, stuff for the whole family. One last big weekend before they all go back to school. Be sure to come to Goderich this weekend. There's so much going on. Goderich Tourism is the Facebook page you go to. It's all listed there. And saltedgoderich.ca is where you want to go for a list of all of the events. We're going to be there handing out our Stick It to Win It stickers. You want to get one of those stickers. If you see Tori, our cruiser operator, you take that sticker, put it on something, take a picture, and upload that sticker to our webpage, country1049.ca. That gets you in the draw for $1,000. Fatty and I are going to be doing that on Tuesday after the long weekend. So get in on that. We're also going to be handing out some water bottles and some highlighters. We teamed up with Moss Fruit and Vegetable Farm to make some cool water bottles. This would be great for back to school. You could get some for the kids. We're giving these out for free, courtesy of Moss Fruit and Vegetable Farms. And this is really cool for school. A multicolored highlighter. We've teamed up with Hurontel. It's a five-colored highlighter in the shape of a sun. It's really awesome. So be sure to see Tori and get one of those as well. Coming up, the Hyundai of Goderich Workday Kickoff. Kicking it off, it's Thompson Square and Josh Stumpf.
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Mainly cloudy today. There is a 40% chance of rain with a risk of a late afternoon thunderstorm. A high of 24, but it will feel in the 30s with the humidex. Mainly cloudy again tonight with a chance of rain.

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Mainly cloudy today. There is a 40% chance of rain with a risk of a late afternoon thunderstorm. A high of 24, but it will feel in the 30s with the humidex. Mainly cloudy again tonight with a chance of rain, a low of 18. Tomorrow's going to be mainly cloudy, a high of 24 with a humidex in the 30s.

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7: Mainly cloudy today, a high of 24 with a humidex in the 30s. There's also a 40% chance of showers and the risk of a late afternoon thunderstorm. Mainly cloudy tonight with a chance of rain, a low of 18. Tomorrow, mainly cloudy, a high of 24, but feeling closer to 30 degrees with the humidex.

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Kenny Chesney would carry on. Today's Best Country, Country 104.9. Good morning, Zach here. How's it going? Welcome to Thursday. Hey, we're almost there to the weekend. Full weather update coming up in about 10 minutes. Here's Kelsey Ballerini. Miss Me More.

0: Ella Langley, Word for the Win, today's Best Country, Country 104.9. And coming up at 11:30 here, I'll tell you all about some wild story coming out of Indonesia on a bridge they just unveiled.
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6: Mainly cloudy today. There is a 40% chance of rain with a risk of a late afternoon thunderstorm. A high of 24, but it will feel in the 30s with the humidex. Mainly cloudy again tonight with a chance of rain, a low of 18. Tomorrow's going to be mainly cloudy, a high of 24 with a humidex in the 30s.

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1: 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This one has got to be the worst case scenario for any kind of bridge celebration. So this whole day of like celebration turned terrifying over in Indonesia when excited locals and officials plunged into the river below when their suspension bridge beneath them suddenly collapsed. And it was just minutes after they cut the ribbon for it. Dozens of villagers crossed the wooden bridge at the same time, and they overwhelmed the bridge, and unfortunately a rope suddenly snapped and it caused the bridge to fall out. And the Indonesian army reported no fatalities, thank goodness, but several locals did suffer some minor injuries and abrasions from the whole thing. But thank goodness it was just that. It could have been way worse.
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5: Mainly cloudy today, a high of 24 with a humidex in the 30s. There's also a 40% chance of showers and the risk of a late afternoon thunderstorm. Mainly cloudy tonight with a chance of rain, a low of 18. Tomorrow, mainly cloudy, a high of 24, but feeling closer to 30 degrees with the humidex.

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0: 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That's Russell Dickerson with Worth Your Wild. We got your news, weather, and sports coming up at the top of the hour at noon here. And following that, we've got your Throwback Thursday songs. And this week, we are featuring an artist whose first car was a convertible Thunderbird. 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
2: Good afternoon. I'm Phil DeLand. Before your news, just checking your roads. Downtown Shelburne slow right now because of road work. It's pretty heavy between James Street and Owen Sound Street. Outside of that, things moving well today. If you do see any issues on your drive, you can call us toll-free at 1-888-740-0105. Police have charged a Toronto man following an attempted abduction in Caledon. The Caledon OPP were called on August 29th at about 7:20 p.m. to the area of Dodgson Avenue and Sparrowbrook Street. They say a lone man approached a group of children and tried to get them into his vehicle, but they all refused. Following the investigation, a 74-year-old from Toronto has been arrested and charged with the abduction of a person under 14. Investigators may believe there may be other victims and are appealing to parents and guardians to speak to their children. Anybody with information is asked to call the OPP or Crime Stoppers. Good afternoon. I'm Phil DeLand. It was a powerful storm yesterday with rain, wind, hail, and then the threat of tornadoes. There were widespread power outages, downed power lines, and fallen trees, causing multiple road closures in the area. Environment Canada issued multiple emergency alerts, including a rare red-level thunderstorm warning for Goderich. Meanwhile, the Goderich Salt Festival kicks off for a third year, starts today, runs through Sunday. There will be markets, food, music, and other events. Salt was first discovered in Goderich more than 160 years ago. Voters in three provincial ridings head to the polls today. The Progressive Conservatives are trying to keep the seats that have been vacated by Carolyn Mulroney in York Simcoe and Neil Lumsden in Hamilton, while the NDP are vying to hang on to the Scarborough Southwest after Dolly Begum quit to join the federal Liberals. Canadian Tire and Tim Hortons are in a rewards program relationship taking effect today. Customers who link their Triangle and Tim's rewards accounts will earn between 2 and 5% in Canadian Tire money, in addition to Tim's points on select Tim's purchases. Currently, the two companies say 53% of Triangle rewards customers are enrolled in both programs and expect a new partnership to increase that number significantly. Two Brampton MPPs caught in the Ford government's hotel expense scandal say they've paid back in full their hotel bills for taxpayer-funded rooms. Hardeep Grewal and Charmaine Williams' bills combined to total over $43,000. The two MPPs were part of a bigger scandal this summer where the Ford government members who lived near or in Toronto booked hotel rooms instead of driving home. The practice was exposed by Global News. While some say they have reimbursed taxpayers, the Ford government has declined to provide proof. Peel Region has confirmed its first human case of the West Nile virus this year. Health officials didn't say where in the region it happened, but they did say this serves as a stark reminder that people need to take precautions against mosquito bites even into the fall months. This comes after Toronto Public Health reported a positive human case of the virus in July. The temporary pause of the federal fuel excise tax on gas and diesel has been pushed to the new year. Finance Minister François-Philippe Champagne announced in Ottawa today that the pause will be extended until January 31st, 2027. According to reports, this will slowly start lifting to ease the tax coming back into effect in the spring. Officials first announced the pause back in April to address the rising oil and fuel prices because of the U.S.-Iran war. In sports this hour, the Blue Jays wrap up their series against the Guardians this afternoon. Shane Bieber toes the rubber for Toronto against his former squad. These teams have split the first two games of the series. Toronto is in a three-way tie with Texas and Baltimore, with all of them sitting 1.5 games back of Cleveland for the final wild card spot. That's news and sports. Your forecast is coming up next.
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2: We'll have a mix of sun and cloud through today, hitting a high of around 25 degrees. With the humidity index, it'll feel more like 31. Overnight tonight, cloudy, low near 15. A mix of sun and cloud to end the week tomorrow, high of around 24. Again, with the humidity, it'll feel closer to 29. Right now, outside of our Goderich studio, it's 23, but feels like 31. I'm Phil DeLand. Now you're up to date.
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0: 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Winona, Alan Jackson before that, and kicking us off, it was Diamond Rio. Now, Alan Jackson, his very first car, it was a 1955 Thunderbird convertible. Yeah, and Denise actually tracked down and bought back that exact original car as a surprise gift for him. How awesome is that?
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5: A mix of sun and cloud through the day today. High of around 25. Humidex pushing it closer to 31. Cloudy overnight tonight. Low near 15. A mix of sun and cloud for tomorrow. High 24. Again, with the humidity, it'll feel closer to 30.

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1: George Burge with Cowboy Songs. 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This one is just staggering. All right, so an 18-year-old woman out in Thailand claimed that a bar manager at a bar she visited shaved her head over an unpaid bill of more than $1,800. Yeah, seriously, eh? So, first and foremost, the teenager allegedly used a fake ID to enter the place, and she was confronted by the bar staff when she tried to leave without paying. Now, the bar manager alleged that the teen and her mother agreed to sell her hair instead of paying the bill. First and foremost, that is a wild alternative, but also $1,800 at a bar? What were you having?
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9: We'll have a mix of sun and cloud through today, hitting a high of around 25 degrees. With the humidity, it'll feel more like 31. Overnight tonight, cloudy, low near 15. A mix of sun and cloud to end the week tomorrow, high of around 24. Again, with the humidity, it'll feel closer to 29.

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Sam Hunt with House Party, today's Best Country, Country 104.9. Welcome to that 1 o'clock hour. You're hanging out here with Zach on this Thursday afternoon. Hope you're having a good one out there. Here's Josh Ross, Scared of Getting Sober. I pulled a

0: Jordan Davis, next thing you know, today's Best Country, Country 104.9, coming up at 1:30. Quite the misprint on some very common school books.
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3: A mix of sun and cloud through the day today. High of around 25. Humidex pushing it closer to 31. Cloudy overnight tonight. Low near 15. A mix of sun and cloud for tomorrow. High 24. Again, with the humidity, it'll feel closer to 30.

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0: Today's Best Country, Country 104.9, Jade Eagleson and Jake Worthington would do it anyway. So as the new school year approaches, we see parents and students are out buying new school supplies, but one classroom staple has people in Newfoundland and Labrador and Cape Breton demanding answers. Hillroy Canada exercise books, they are very well known for the map of Canada on the cover. Now, the design for a glossy version of the notebook also features the map, but it's missing a few of Canada's geographical locations, namely Newfoundland and Labrador and Cape Breton. Yeah, apparently Newfoundland, Labrador, and Cape Breton don't exist to them. So they're very aware of the issue as it sparked a lot of backlash. They've actually stopped the distribution of the books so they can get a corrected version out. And yeah, seriously, like, you'd be looking at the map. I'm just surprised somebody would look at that map and just go, yeah, everything seems okay to me.
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4: 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Tommy found himself as a natural on stage. 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He then moved on to hip-hop. 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

0: 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Coming up later on tonight at 6, we've got the Casey Clark Show. 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
5: We'll have a mix of sun and cloud through today, hitting a high of around 25 degrees. With the humidity, it'll feel more like 31. Overnight tonight, cloudy, low near 15. A mix of sun and cloud to end the week tomorrow, high of around 24. Again, with the humidity, it'll feel closer to 29.

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Today's Best Country, Country 104.9. Dusty Hill coming up in the next hour at 3. Keep you company on the drive home. Here's John Party, Night Shift.

0: Today's Best Country, Country 104.9, Morgan Wallen with You Proof. And coming up at 2:30 here, tell you all about a bar in Toronto that has a $1,000 price tag item.
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8: A mix of sun and cloud through the day today. High of around 25. Humidex pushing it closer to 31. Cloudy overnight tonight. Low near 15. A mix of sun and cloud for tomorrow. High 24. Again, with the humidity, it'll feel closer to 30.

0: Dallas Smith, Somebody Somewhere. Today's Best Country, Country 104.9. I thought this was pretty ridiculous, and you know somebody is going to want to try it, right? So at this bar called D-Bar, it's at a Four Seasons Hotel in Toronto, typically has, you know, drink offerings that come with a, you know, pricey tag that typically float around the $30 mark. Still very, very pricey. And the key term here is typically, because for a very limited time, D-Bar is introducing what may be one of the most expensive and over-the-top cocktails out there. It's a cocktail experience, as they're calling it. It's all in honor of Toronto International Film Festival. It's clocking in at a cool $1,000. And it's D-Bar's new tableside cocktail. Not exactly sure what the cocktail is, but the experience doesn't end once you've actually taken the last sip of that cocktail. You also get a ride in a Rolls Royce after you're done, and it's all to your next location within two clicks of the hotel. It's like the adult version of Home Alone 2.
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0: 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Today's Best Country, Country 104.9. I'm Zach. That's it for me. Hope you have a fantastic rest of the day. I am out of here. But hey, don't go away, though. We've got Dusty Hill coming up next at 3. He's going to be keeping you company on the drive home. All right here on today's Best Country, Country 104.9. Have a good one.
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4: We'll have a mix of sun and cloud through today, hitting a high of around 25 degrees. With the humidex, it'll feel more like 31. Overnight tonight, cloudy, low near 15. A mix of sun and cloud to end the week tomorrow, high of around 24. Again, with the humidity, it'll feel closer to 29.

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0: Zach Top on Country 104.9. Hi there, you're with Dusty. Nice day. We got your forecast coming up shortly. Also great music, too. Let's find out what happened this date in history, the 3rd of September. Mackenzie Scott, in 2020, became the world's richest woman. How? Well, she is the ex-wife of Amazon CEO Jeff Bezos. You notice I said ex-wife. Well, she got a divorce this date in 2020. She's worth $68 billion. She received a 4% stake in Amazon during the 2019 divorce. And, of course, the papers were signed over on this date. Now, she did promise to give most of her wealth away, and through her organization, she has since donated at least $26 billion to various charities. So, good for her. 1967, Sweden officially switched from driving on the left-hand side to the right-hand side. English influence, I guess. Norway and Finland already drove on the right side, causing dangerous border confusion. And finally, 1966 future Hockey Hall of Famer Bobby Orr signs his first NHL contract with the Boston Bruins. It was a two-year deal, paying a then-record $70,000. Plus a signing bonus, $70,000. Today, $70,000 won't buy you a year's worth of pucks.
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3: Mix of sun and cloud to finish out our day today. Temperature steady near 24, feeling more like 30 with the humidity. Cloudy overnight tonight, low near 15. Mix of sun and cloud for tomorrow. Another hot and humid one, high 24, feeling like 29. And then sunny for Saturday and Sunday with a high of 23 on Saturday and 24 on Sunday.

0: Paul Brandt on today's Best Country, Country 104.9. You're with Dusty, careening towards the long weekend, and our Country 104.9 Community Cruiser will be out and about. 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They're located on the Zurich-Hensel Road, just east of Highway 21. 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
4: A mix of sun and cloud to finish our day today. Temperature holding steady near 24 degrees, feeling closer to 30 with the humidity. Overnight tonight, cloudy, low near 15. Sun-cloud mix to end the week tomorrow. High of around 24, feeling like 29 with the humidity. And then the weekend's going to be beautiful. Saturday, Sunday, and the holiday Monday. Sun for all 3 days. Highs of 23, 24, and 25, respectively.

0: Back a few years there with Alan Jackson on Country 104.9. And, of course, Sunday mornings from 9 till noon, we have the Sunday Morning Rewind. Early Alan Jackson and Tim McGraw and Toby Keith and Lana Garth Brooks and Randy Travis. Reba, of course, Faith Hill, too. Yeah, that's every Sunday from 9 until noon with Rick Ringer. 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
2: Good afternoon. I'm Phil DeLand. It was a powerful storm yesterday with rain, wind, hail, and the threat of tornadoes. There were widespread power outages, downed power lines, and fallen trees, causing road closures across the area. Environment Canada issued multiple emergency alerts, including a very rare red-level thunderstorm warning for Goderich. Meanwhile, the Goderich Salt Festival kicks off for a third year. It starts today and runs through Sunday. There will be markets, food, music, and other events. Salt was first discovered in Goderich more than 160 years ago. A popular campsite north of Owen Sound had to be closed for overnight camping due to an increase in bear activity. Cypress Lake at Bruce Peninsula National Park is shut down until at least Monday. Park officials say the bear activity will be reassessed to determine if the campground is safe to open. However, the closure only impacts overnight camping. Day trips are still allowed. Bank of Canada unveiled the first look at the new $20 bill featuring King Charles. Officials with the bank say the new note will hit circulation in 2027. The vertical note features advanced security measures and an innovative 3D design, including gold maple leaves. Year-over-year home sales across the GTA dipped last month. According to the Toronto Regional Real Estate Board, home sales for August fell 2.1% compared to August of 2025. Meanwhile, the average selling price also took a hit, down 2.7% in the same time last year. This is the second time this year that the average selling price has dipped under $1 million. It fell below that mark in January, which itself was the first time that it happened in about 5 years. Crews continue to work to clean up following a massive storm that hit Toronto and the surrounding area. Thousands of residents within the city are still without power. Many more around Hamilton and Niagara remain in the dark as well. Officials estimate the city saw as much as 112 millimeters, or about 4.5 inches, of accumulated rain in just a few hours. Many major roadways were washed out and had to be closed until earlier this morning. Meanwhile, the Insurance Bureau of Canada is advising homeowners who suffered damage to their property to contact their insurance provider, quote, as soon as possible. They say homeowners should take as many pictures as possible, and if you can even provide proof of purchase on anything useful, that would help. Among the damaged buildings following the storm from yesterday is Rogers Stadium. The outdoor venue suffered significant damage. Pictures posted to social media show an entire section of seats that's collapsed. Venue officials note that no employees or on-site contractors were injured. In sports this hour, Blue Jays wrapping up their series against the Guardians in Cleveland. Last check, Jays held a 5-3 lead midway through the game. Soriano getting the start in this one for the Jays. He went 4 2/3. He gave up 3 runs on 6 hits while striking out a pair. No home runs on the day, but Nathan Lucas has a couple of RBI to help the Jays out. Toronto remains a game and a half back of Cleveland for the final wild card spot. They're also tied with Baltimore and Texas, who are in the same position. That's news and sports. Your forecast is coming up next.
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2: A mix of sun and cloud to finish our day today. Temperature holding steady near 24 degrees, feeling closer to 30 with the humidity. Overnight tonight, cloudy, low near 15. Sun cloud mix to end the week tomorrow. High of around 24, feeling like 29 with the humidity. And then the weekend's going to be beautiful. Saturday, Sunday, and the holiday Monday. Sun for all 3 days. Highs of 23, 24, and 25, respectively. Right now outside of our Goderich studio, it's 22, but feels like 28 with the humidity. I'm Phil DeLand. 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

0: Dallas Smith on Country 104.9. Hi there, you're with Dusty. Drive carefully. It's busy out there. A lot of people may be getting away early for the long weekend. No, yes, well, probably. Gas prices, we'll take a look at that. Your gas price report coming up, I know. Also coming up a little bit later on, a pretty good looking forecast. Some celebrity birthdays and the top five things I bet you didn't know. By the way, we have a nice story about toilet paper you might find interesting. That's coming up.
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2: Right now, the average cost of fuel in Goderich is $174.08. In Kincardine, it's $167.09. 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

0: John Party on Country 104.9. Not a bad day out there. Tomorrow's going to be nice. Actually, the weekend's looking pretty good. Details on that coming up shortly. Let's take a look at who's having a birthday. Not too many celebrity birthdays today for the 3rd of September. Kaia Gerber is the daughter of Cindy Crawford and Randy Gerber. She's an actress. She's a model. She's actually in the new show called The Shards. And she looks just like her mother. The poor thing. Kaia is 25. That's terrible. Charlie Sheen. Yes, he started out pretty well. Of course, the son of Martin Sheen. Platoon, Wall Street, Young Guns, Major League, some great movies. He was also in Two and a Half Men, huge hit on television. Then he got into drugs and mental health problems, and he's HIV positive, and good luck to him. Charlie Sheen, 61 today. And a member of the Beach Boys, actually a co-founder of the Beach Boys, Al Jardin, is 84.
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4: Mix of sun and cloud to finish out our day today. Temperature steady near 24, feeling more like 30 with the humidity. Cloudy overnight tonight, low near 15. Mix of sun and cloud for tomorrow. Another hot and humid one, high 24, feeling like 29. And then sunny for Saturday and Sunday with a high of 23 on Saturday and 24 on Sunday.

0: Tyler Hubbard on today's Best Country, Country 104.9. Hope you're having a great day. Your community connection coming up. We'll take a look at the weather as well. Right now, it's time for the top five things I bet you didn't know. It's got some good ones today, too. Number five, if you ride on a float in the Mardi Gras parade in New Orleans, you're legally required to wear a mask. Some don't wear much else, but you have to wear a mask. I mean, a carnival mask, that is. Number four, caterpillars have about 4,000 muscles in their bodies. Humans, about 650. Isn't that amazing? Number three, there's a difference between a coffin and a casket. A coffin is a hexagon, six sides, and a casket is a rectangle with four. Number two, the single One Week by Bare Naked Ladies was the number one song on the Billboard charts in 1998 for exactly 1 week. And it was the only Bare Naked Ladies song that ever hit number one. And finally, the average Canadian will use 83 rolls of toilet paper per year, 6,886 rolls in a lifetime. Number one usage of toilet paper goes to the U.S., the average American, 141 rolls of toilet paper. Now, there's a joke in there, but I can't say it on the radio.
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6: Country
7: A mix of sun and cloud to finish our day today. Temperature holding steady near 24 degrees, feeling closer to 30 with the humidity. Overnight tonight, cloudy, low near 15. Sun-cloud mix to end the week tomorrow, high around 24, feeling like 29 with the humidity. And then the weekend's going to be beautiful. Saturday, Sunday, and the holiday Monday. Sun for all 3 days. Highs of 23, 24, and 25, respectively.

0: Kissel on Country 104.9. I'm Dusty Hill, and there's a big old fishing tournament taking place up in Owen Sound. They're wrapping it up this weekend, the 38th annual McDonald's Owen Sound Salmon Spectacular. Over $175,000 in prizes. This is huge. Huge. They've got a giant tent down by the harbor, and they have entertainment each and every day and evening. SydenhamSportsman.com is the website if you'd like to find out about what's happening there. And again, it wraps up this weekend. More continuous country, a check on news, and next hour, entertainment news.
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3: Good evening. I'm Phil DeLand. It was a powerful storm yesterday with rain, wind, hail, and the threat of tornadoes. There were widespread power outages, downed power lines, and fallen trees, causing road closures across the area. Environment Canada issued multiple emergency alerts, including a very rare red-level thunderstorm warning for Goderich. Meanwhile, the Goderich Salt Festival kicks off for a third year. It starts today and runs through Sunday. There will be markets, food, music, and other events. Salt was first discovered in Goderich more than 160 years ago. A popular campsite north of Owen Sound had to be closed for overnight camping due to an increase in bear activity. Cypress Lake at Bruce Peninsula National Park is shut down until at least Monday. Park officials say the bear activity will be reassessed to determine if the campground is safe to open. However, the closure only impacts overnight camping. Day trips are still allowed. Bank of Canada unveiled the first look at the new $20 bill featuring King Charles. Officials with the bank say the new note will hit circulation in 2027. The vertical note features advanced security measures and an innovative 3D design, including gold maple leaves. Year-over-year home sales across the GTA dipped last month. According to the Toronto Regional Real Estate Board, home sales for August fell 2.1% compared to August of 2025. Meanwhile, the average selling price also took a hit, down 2.7% in the same time last year. This is the second time this year that the average selling price has dipped under $1 million. It fell below that mark in January, which itself was the first time that it happened in about 5 years. Crews continue to work to clean up following a massive storm that hit Toronto and the surrounding area. Thousands of residents within the city are still without power. Many more around Hamilton and Niagara remain in the dark as well. Officials estimate the city saw as much as 112 millimeters, or about 4.5 inches, of accumulated rain in just a few hours. Many major roadways were washed out and had to be closed until earlier this morning. Meanwhile, the Insurance Bureau of Canada is advising homeowners who suffered damage to their property to contact their insurance provider, quote, as soon as possible. They say homeowners should take as many pictures as possible, and if you can even provide proof of purchase on anything useful, that would help. Among the damaged buildings following the storm from yesterday is Rogers Stadium. The outdoor venue suffered significant damage. Pictures posted to social media show an entire section of seats that's collapsed. Venue officials note that no employees or on-site contractors were injured. In sports this hour, Blue Jays beat the Guardians 6-3 today to close out their series in Cleveland. Nathan Lucas had a couple of RBIs on the day, including a big double to help the Jays win. Jose Soriano got the start in this one, going 4-2-3. Giving up 3 runs on 6 hits. With the win, the Jays now move to a half game back of the Guardians for that final wild card spot, and they've moved ahead of Baltimore and Texas, who are both playing later tonight. The Jays will open a weekend series against the Royals starting tomorrow. That's news and sports. Your forecast is coming up next.
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3: Cloudy through this evening, temperature cooling to around 20 degrees by midnight tonight. Overnight tonight, more cloud, low 15. Mix of sun and cloud to end the week tomorrow, high 24. Humidex pushing it closer to 29. And then through the weekend, sunny for Saturday, Sunday, and Labor Day Monday, with highs of 23, 24, and 25, respectively. Right now, it's 23, feeling like 29 outside of our Goderich studio. I'm Phil DeLand. Now you're up to date.
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0: Jade Eagleson on Country 104.9. Hi there. You're with Dusty. Nice day. We got your forecast in a little bit. We'll take a look at gas prices here. Lots of great music coming up. Also, entertainment news. And in entertainment news, I got a new word for you. Cacostocracy. Cacostocracy. We'll find out exactly what that is in just a few minutes.
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2: Right now, the average cost of fuel in Goderich is $174.8. In Clinton, it's $172.2. And in Grand Bend, it's $179.9.

0: Tim Hicks on today's Best Country, Country 104.9. Hi there. You're with Dusty. It's time for entertainment news. Fast Five Entertainment News. Here we go. Number five. Fans of the movie Clue are asking Paramount to release an alternative ending that was never used. It was never released. It's Tim Curry's butler character. Turns out to be the killer in that one. Meanwhile, Tim Curry's cause of death was revealed as coronary artery disease. Number four, Dollywood is going to introduce a new character next year called the Dreammaker in honor of Dolly Parton. Also, her vandalized Hollywood Walk of Fame star is going to get fixed. Really? Vandalized? Number three, the second season of Yellowstone spinoff Marshalls premieres October 4th. The trailer dropped yesterday. Number two, George Clooney says America is a cacistocracy. A cacistocracy. That term refers to a government run by, and I'm quoting here, the worst, least qualified, or most unscrupulous citizens. There's a new word for you, whether you agree or not. And finally, Tiger Woods. Tiger Woods was sentenced yesterday for driving drunk in Florida. His attorneys made a deal. They got the charges reduced to reckless driving and refusal to submit to a chemical test. He was hit with about $1,500 in fines and banned from driving for 5 years. Of course, later they asked the attorney, does that mean golf carts? And the guy says, oh, yeah, I never thought of that. I'll get back to you. Well, it's illegal to drive a golf cart on the road impaired anyway. And actually, you're not supposed to drive golf carts on the road anyway. And besides, the sheriff's office in Florida said, yes, he can drive a golf cart if the golf course is in a private community. So driving a golf cart down to 7-Eleven for a Slurpee for Tiger Woods is not a good idea.
1: What do you think they'll be when they grow up?
2: Not sure. I just want Charlotte to be ready for whatever career she chooses.
1: Good thing the government's going back to basics with what kids are learning.
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1: Exactly. 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
2: 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Nice.
1: None of us knows what they'll be when they grow up.
2: Good thing they'll have the tools to succeed.
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8: Mix of sun and cloud to finish out our day today. Temperature steady near 24, feeling more like 30 with the humidity. Cloudy overnight tonight, low near 15. Mix of sun and cloud for tomorrow. Another hot and humid one, high 24, feeling like 29. And then sunny for Saturday and Sunday with a high of 23 on Saturday and 24 on Sunday.

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0: and Fandy in the morning in today's best country all day. Country will to 4.9. That's Tyler Hubbard. Dusty on duty. Hope you're having a good one. Stick it and win. Have you got your win sticker yet? 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Then stick it someplace. Don't care where. Yeah, but take a picture of it. And then send us the picture. You could win $1,000. 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
3: A mix of sun and cloud to finish our day today. Temperature holding steady near 24 degrees, feeling closer to 30 with the humidity. Overnight tonight, cloudy, low near 15. Sun-cloud mix to end the week tomorrow, high of around 24, feeling like 29 with the humidity. And then the weekend's going to be beautiful. Saturday, Sunday, and the holiday Monday. Sun for all 3 days. Highs of 23, 24, and 25, respectively.

0: Reklaas on today's Best Country. Country 104.9, time for me to hit that trail. Yes, got to go. News coming up, Casey Clark in after 6 o'clock. I got a couple of buddies who are entered in the Owen Sound Salmon Spectacular, huge fishing derby up at Owen Sound there, off Georgian Bay. So I looked this one up for them. It's a thought for the day related to fishing. You know, if you give a man a fish, you can feed him for one day. If you teach a man to fish, you can get rid of him for the entire weekend.
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2: Good evening, I'm Phil DeLay. It was a powerful storm yesterday with rain, wind, hail, and the threat of tornadoes. There were widespread power outages, downed power lines, and fallen trees, causing road closures across the area. Environment Canada issued multiple emergency alerts, including a very rare red-level thunderstorm warning for Goderich. Meanwhile, the Goderich Salt Festival kicks off for a third year. It starts today and runs through Sunday. There will be markets, food, music, and other events. Salt was first discovered in Goderich more than 160 years ago. A popular campsite north of Owen Sound had to be closed for overnight camping due to an increase in bear activity. Cypress Lake at Bruce Peninsula National Park is shut down until at least Monday. Park officials say the bear activity will be reassessed to determine if the campground is safe to open. However, the closure only impacts overnight camping. Day trips are still allowed. Bank of Canada unveiled the first look at the new $20 bill featuring King Charles. Officials with the bank say the new note will hit circulation in 2027. The vertical note features advanced security measures and an innovative 3D design, including gold maple leaves. Year-over-year home sales across the GTA dipped last month. According to the Toronto Regional Real Estate Board, home sales for August fell 2.1% compared to August of 2025. Meanwhile, the average selling price also took a hit, down 2.7% in the same time last year. This is the second time this year that the average selling price has dipped under $1 million. It fell below that mark in January, which itself was the first time that it happened in about 5 years. Crews continue to work to clean up following a massive storm that hit Toronto and the surrounding area. Thousands of residents within the city are still without power. Many more around Hamilton and Niagara remain in the dark as well. Officials estimate the city saw as much as 112 millimeters, or about 4.5 inches, of accumulated rain in just a few hours. Many major roadways were washed out and had to be closed until earlier this morning. Meanwhile, the Insurance Bureau of Canada is advising homeowners who suffered damage to their property to contact their insurance provider, quote, as soon as possible. They say homeowners should take as many pictures as possible, and if you can even provide proof of purchase on anything useful, that would help. Among the damaged buildings following the storm from yesterday is Rogers Stadium. The outdoor venue suffered significant damage. Pictures posted to social media show an entire section of seats that's collapsed. Venue officials note that no employees or on-site contractors were injured. In sports this hour, Blue Jays beat the Guardians 6-3 today to close out their series in Cleveland. Nathan Lucas had a couple of RBIs on the day, including a big double to help the Jays win. Jose Soriano got the start in this one, going 4-2/3. Giving up 3 runs on 6 hits. With the win, the Jays now move to a half game back of the Guardians for that final wild card spot, and they've moved ahead of Baltimore and Texas, who are both playing later tonight. The Jays will open a weekend series against the Royals starting tomorrow. That's news and sports. Your forecast is coming up next.
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2: Cloudy through this evening, temperature cooling to around 20 degrees by midnight tonight. Overnight tonight, more cloud, low 15. Mix of sun and cloud to end the week tomorrow, high 24. Humidex pushing it closer to 29. And then through the weekend, sunny for Saturday, Sunday, and Labor Day Monday, with highs of 23, 24, and 25, respectively. Right now it's 23, feeling like 29 outside of our Goderich studio. I'm Phil DeLand. 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
0: It's 1-800-990-2448. Trying to get a hold of us. I just noticed I'm still wearing my hoodie like I'm Chad from the country club over my shoulders.
4: Oh, my, no.
0: I'm like, what am I doing?
4: Why don't you pop your collar there,
0: yeah, right?
4: Sir?
0: I was like, am I waiting to jump a yacht somewhere? So sorry about that. Good stuff is coming up where we celebrate amazing things, helping small communities out and their fight against wildfires. Mm, it's such a great idea. So we'll get to that coming up. Also, relationship time, everybody's favorite game. Where do you stand when it comes to relationship styles? Is it A, together forever and we do everything all the time together? Or B, we need to spend some time apart.
4: And I think all of us would say, oh, somewhere in the middle. But no. You gotta go over to one side or the other.
0: A or B, all right? That's coming up.
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1: I thought it would be kind of fun to test where your preference is as far as how you're built inside of a relationship. Again, this is from Reddit. Which relationship style sounds better to you? Is it A, do almost everything together, or B, spend a lot of time apart?
2: Yeah. I mean, obviously, there's good on both ends of that spectrum, but you gotta pick one.
1: And we thought it'd be kind of neat, because I don't know, we talk a lot about your partner, Tyler.
2: Yeah, we do.
1: But we don't usually have him on the show.
2: Well, we don't get his side of things, because I realize I can be very...
1: One-sided?
2: Yes, but what's another word? Very...
1: Bias?
2: Honest about...
1: A lot of things?
2: A lot of things. That's it.
1: So, Tyler, we're going to ask you this as well. Which relationship style sounds better to you? And don't let present company influence your decision. Is it A, do almost everything together, or is it B, need to spend some time, or in fact, a lot of time apart? What is it?
3: Is there a C option where I leave my significant other at home and go out with my friends?
1: That would be B.
3: B? That would be hard B.
1: That's a clean B.
3: That's a clean B.
1: Yeah. That's, or as we call it on the street, that's an easy B.
2: Oh my
3: gosh. B with a bunch of underlines in it.
2: Yeah. Oh,
1: wow. So that's good. That's good.
2: Yeah, I love hearing that. That's so awesome.
1: Yeah. God, you guys, eh? Perfect.
3: Well, she's been gone for like 2 weeks. Can you blame me?
2: That's true.
3: I've kind of learned to live the bachelor life again.
1: See?
2: You missed it, didn't you?
3: Oh, man, like a fish to water.
1: She shows up, you're like, what are you doing here?
2: I thought you were gone for good.
3: Oh, you're coming back?
1: Yeah. How the hell did you get in?
2: I changed the locks. What's going on?
1: Somebody's in your parking spot. I made a few changes.
3: Tyler, is this a picture of just you and Matt on our mantle?
1: You guys are a riot. Okay. Okay.
2: Okay.
1: Okay. All right.
2: Well, thanks.
3: Have a fantastic rest of your show, guys. I'll talk to you soon.
2: Thanks, Tyler.
1: See you, bud.
2: Bye.
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1: Well, I'm doing a little relationship fun here from the pages of Reddit. Which relationship style sounds better to you? A, and you can only pick A or B. A, do you do almost everything together? Or B, you need to spend a lot of time apart. And if you just popped in, we had Sasha's partner, Tyler, on picking B.
2: Yes. And to be fair, I would pick B too. And that's just how we operate.
1: Yeah, totally.
2: We spend, I mean, we live together.
1: Hey, we live together.
2: We see each other once in a while and make eye contact and high five. It's okay.
1: Hey, we've been together for a long time.
2: But we do spend a lot of time apart,
1: you do,
2: too.
1: Yeah.
2: Like, I was just on holidays without him for, like, a week.
1: Yeah, yeah.
2: But I was visiting family.
1: Sure.
2: Like, that's the other thing is now I feel like I'm just defending my relationship.
1: Constantly.
2: But, you know, if we go on, like, excursions or go out of the country and experience different cultures, we do that together.
1: Experience different cultures.
2: What? But you know, if I'm just going to see my dad for a couple days, like I don't need him to come with me.
1: Was he with you in Arizona when you went? No.
2: Sorry,
1: no.
2: I've been to Arizona a couple times.
1: Yeah,
2: yes, he was.
1: Okay, one you went on your own, one you.
2: Yes, yes, correct. Yeah.
1: And he went to Japan on his own?
2: Yes, he did.
1: Okay. Just checking.
2: Experiencing different cultures.
1: Yeah. So you experienced the Arizona culture with him, and he experienced the Japanese culture without you.
2: That rich Arizona culture.
1: Same, same. I get it. Tammy, what about you? You got to pick A or B. What is it?
3: Everything together.
1: Okay.
2: Okay. So you don't really value the time apart. In fact, you don't want that to happen ever?
3: Oh, well, okay. My husband works out of town 7 days out of
1: the week. Okay. You don't. Get out of here.
2: Oh, so you already have that.
1: Get out of here.
2: We all want what we can't have.
1: Okay. That's playing with, that's dirty pool.
3: Well, hey, it's how it works.
1: Oh. You sound so righteous, but then you really dig down deep. You're like, okay, there's a reason for that. Yeah. I get it.
2: I love that.
1: I get it. Tammy, you're the best.
3: You guys are the best.
1: Get out of here.
2: Thanks, Tammy.
1: Okay, have yourself a great day.
3: You too.
1: Okay,
3: bye.
1: See you, Tammy. Bye.
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9: Cloudy through this evening. Humidity is going to start to break, so the temperature is going to drop to around 20 degrees by midnight tonight. Overnight tonight, cloudy and a low of 15. We'll get a mix of sun and cloud for tomorrow. High 24, Humidex pushing it closer to 29. And then a beautiful long weekend ahead of us. Sun for Saturday, Sunday, and the holiday Monday. Highs of 23, 24, and 25 across the board.

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0: 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It's Quick Draw for Casey's Cash Up for Grabs. $29.
4: Wow, that's a pretty good chunk of change. Wow. 29.
0: Not sure how we came up with 29.
4: I'm not really sure either.
0: Probably all we have in the bank account.
4: That's it. Suck us dry.
0: Either that or there. Our friend Kat standing by to play with us, by the way. True story of a woman in Saskatchewan. She's with her husband in a Cessna. And the husband says, can you close the little window, the photo window? Because it might suck out your phone. Yeah.
4: A Cessna's a type of plane,
0: yeah,
4: right?
0: Yeah, a little plane.
4: Yeah. Right.
0: Sure enough, she drops her phone out of the airplane. Goes down over a kilometer into a canola field.
4: Oh, it's as good as gone.
0: You would think, right? We got the full story for you coming up.
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0: Matt and Fatty in the morning, and today's best country throughout the day. Country 104.9. Let's do a round of quick draw for Casey's cash. Up for grabs. Let's see here. We have, what did we say?
1: $29.
0: Kat, $29 from the Casey Clark Show bank account. This is not corporate money we're talking about, mm-hmm. Kat. This is not that money that you see on the side of a billboard that says, all the government spending X amount of dollars to improve your roads. This is the money that is coming directly from our knuckles. Okay?
2: Awesome.
0: That's okay. It, eh? That's all I get is an awesome. That's all I get.
1: You really built that
0: up,
1: too.
0: Yeah, no kidding. Aww. It's like, oh, man.
1: Okay, Kat, so the questions, there's five of them, will work something like this. I'll ask you, hey, name something you would see at a laundromat that starts with the letter D.
0: Detergent.
1: Doors, all good answers. And I will take the quickest and most acceptable answer. You don't need to buzz in, okay? Just shout out your answer. Sound good?
2: Awesome. Yeah. Sorry about the barking dogs in the back.
0: No, let them bark. They're fine. Okay.
2: They're saying hi to the community.
0: Yeah, that's they're exactly saying it. They're going to be
1: and
0: great.
1: They're helping. It's all good.
0: Yeah, throw some treats there if you want.
1: Okay. Question one in quick draw for Casey's cash. Name something you'd see at a drugstore that starts with the letter R.
0: Robitussin.
1: Robitussin is really
2: that's
1: good.
2: Absolutely well done.
1: Yeah. Good one. Casey's up 1-0 in quick draw. Question two, Casey versus Kat. What's a sweet pet name that you might call your significant other?
0: Okay.
1: What?
0: I don't know.
1: What's a sweet pet name you might call your significant other that starts with the letter J?
0: Juggles.
2: Jelly bean.
0: Oh, jelly bean's good,
1: jelly
0: too.
1: Jelly bean's really good.
0: I like
1: good.
0: Juggles.
2: Juggles. Yeah, but then, if it, especially if you're saying that to, like, a female, they might take it rudely. Come on. Mm-hmm.
0: Juggles?
1: Yeah, I don't like it.
0: Can you juggle? It's a family of clowns.
2: Yeah. My mind's a little dirtier than yours.
0: Okay. Yeah.
1: So it's a tie game right now. 1-1 in quick draw for Casey's cash. Question three, name something you'd buy at a liquor store that starts with the letter G.
0: Jägermeister.
1: What did you say, Kat?
2: Gin. Oh, you say G?
1: Yeah, G. Yeah. Casey was thinking J.
3: I heard J.
1: Yeah, so Kat got it. It's 2-1.
0: Wow, okay.
1: Quick draw for Casey's cash. Here we go. Question four. Name something you'd snack on that starts with the letter H.
0: Ham.
1: Sure.
2: Well done.
1: Yeah. Well, that's good. It is a tie
2: two
1: game.
2: For two. Okay.
1: Here we go.
0: You
1: last
0: don't snack
1: question.
0: On ham,
1: just take a piece here and there.
0: Yeah.
1: Okay, last question. What's something you'd put in a storage locker that starts with the letter A?
0: Apple boxes.
2: Antiques.
1: Apple boxes. Works.
0: Apple boxes, you'd go in there.
1: Yeah, because you need to store things.
0: Antiques is pretty good, though, too. I know. I get it. I was quicker. And you would find them. They're a common thing you would find in a storage is apple boxes.
2: You got it.
0: Antiques are also very good answer.
1: I know. They're both so good.
0: Can we call it a draw?
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9: Late summer nights. Or early summer mornings. There's a McDonald's drive-thru for that. now open 24 hours in Goderich, Grand Bend, and Kincardine from now until Labor Day. So when you get that quarter past three quarter pounder with cheese craving or that I'm up, where's my coffee feeling, McDonald's drive-thru has you covered. 24 hours a day until Labor Day in Goderich, Grand Bend, and Kincardine.
10: Cloudy through this evening, temperature cooling to around 20 degrees by midnight tonight. Overnight tonight, more cloud, low 15. Mix of sun and cloud to end the week tomorrow, high 24. Humidex pushing it closer to 29. And then through the weekend, sunny for Saturday, Sunday, and Labor Day Monday with highs of 23, 24, and 25, respectively.

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1: If you just popped into the show, we're talking about that couple who were flying over a canola field in Saskatchewan, a little Cessna, and there's a little window that you can take pictures out.
2: Yeah, I didn't know that.
1: That the pilot also slash husband tells his wife, hey, listen, just close that because I don't want you to drop your phone. Ah, I won't drop my phone. Boof. She drops her phone.
2: Oh, no.
1: Over a kilometer down into the field. Now, because of her Apple Watch and Find My iPhone, they actually found it.
2: That is nutty.
1: And it actually worked.
2: Also nutty.
1: It's crazy.
2: I can't believe that.
1: So we're asking you your best I lost slash broke my phone stories.
2: And you've lost your phone a gazillion times.
1: 15, 16 times. So.
2: How many times have you fully lost your phone?
1: Oh, maybe only twice.
2: Okay.
1: Yeah.
2: That's not bad.
1: Yeah.
2: Good for you.
1: Yeah.
2: So considering you've misplaced it like a gazillion times.
1: I'm getting really good at it.
2: Good.
1: Amanda, you're saying you lost your phone by placing it on the... Oh, I've done this too. By placing it on the top of your car and then driving away. But you said that you actually found it because of a coworker and it still worked after it got run over. That's wild. That's a great story. But I mean, losing the phone, and I get it. I do it all the time.
3: And Casey, I have a bright orange case.
1: Yeah.
3: I lose my phone all the bloody time.
1: Bravo.
3: My house.
2: Man.
1: Amanda, that's the way to go.
2: Apparently not, though. Well, it doesn't work for either of you.
1: Well, I do bright red. I do bright orange. I've done neon green. I now have a powdered baby blue. So, yeah, I go through the rainbow.
3: Let's put it this way. My boyfriend is sick and tired of hearing, oh, where is it now?
2: Actually, my partner gets really mad about that, too. Because I don't lose mine like as badly as it sounds like you two do, but I misplace it, right? Like I'll just be in the apartment and it'll be in the couch cushions or something. And I'm constantly like, can you call my phone, please? He hates it.
3: Yeah. And that's the other thing. I leave my phone on vibrate.
2: Me too.
3: So you can't call it.
2: Yeah. I know. Yeah. Ah.
1: Yeah. That's why we all got to get an Apple Watch, and then you can do the Apple Watch, there it is.
2: Mm-hmm.
1: And my kids, my kids are like, Dad, please, please, Dad.
2: I bet they hate that
1: please,
2: sound.
1: Please. I'm like, well, that's what it's there for.
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0: Today's Best Country, Country 104.9. If you just popped in, we're talking about that couple who were flying in their little Cessna Skyhawk above a canola field in Saskatchewan. The husband said, hey, can you just close the little photograph window? You're going to lose your phone. Yeah, I will in a sec. Whoop, there goes the phone.
1: Oh, no.
0: Drops over a kilometer down a canola field because of her Apple Watch. They actually drove back and they got the phone. They found the phone and the phone worked.
1: That is incredible.
0: Isn't it though? Isn't it?
1: I would just think that'd be a needle in a haystack. You were saying that you have step-by-step instructions. If you lose your iPhone on your watch, it tells you turn left here.
0: 40 meters here. Yeah.
1: No way.
0: Yeah.
1: Because one of my last experiences, I left my phone at a golf store, obviously. Mm-hmm. But it looked like, using Find My iPhone, it had fallen somewhere in the parking lot into a grate, a sewer. And Tyler and I were standing over the sewer oh no. I figured it just fell out when I was getting out of my car.
0: Right.
1: And then luckily we were let's just check in the golf store. Uh-huh. And I had left it in change room. So it was fine.
0: Oh, wow.
1: But we hovered over that sewer for a while because they didn't have step-by-step instructions. It was just sort of it's in this general area.
0: Right, yeah. I've seen that before.
1: Yeah, yeah. That would not have been good.
0: Yeah, even when I've left it in cabs, the GPS has been specific to the house where the cab is.
1: Wow, and it tells you it's on the move and stuff.
0: Yeah, absolutely.
1: Wow.
0: I mean, without that technology, I'm in it for I don't know how many phones.
1: I bet.
0: I don't know how many.
1: So how many times have you lost your phone off the top of your head and found it eventually?
0: 15. Call it 15.
1: No way.
0: Yeah, at least, yeah.
1: Dude, you got to get a handle on that.
0: I am getting a handle on it. I am.
1: I mean, I guess you have the pieces to help you.
0: Yeah.
1: You've got your Apple Watch that you can ding, ding. Okay.
0: Yeah.
1: So, good for you.
0: Yeah. I've been proactive on it.
1: I realize it's a problem.
0: It's a huge problem. Mike, a crazy lost, broke story with your phone.
2: The only story I have is I was going to volleyball one night with a brand new iPhone, and I hadn't gotten my case in the mail yet, and I dropped it down the concrete stairs and broke it.
0: Yeah.
1: Oh, I thought you were going to have a good volleyball story about it. Like you spiked it so hard that somehow it broke.
0: But that's Murphy's Law, right? That
2: 100%.
0: You could have no phone case for a year on an old phone, not a scratch. Mm-hmm. You get a brand new phone, and within 6 hours, it's broken.
2: That's exactly what happened.
1: Yeah.
0: Yeah. No, I feel that.
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9: Cloudy through this evening. Humidity is going to start to break, so the temperature is going to drop to around 20 degrees by midnight tonight. Overnight tonight, cloudy and a low of 15. We'll get a mix of sun and cloud for tomorrow. High 24. Humidex pushing it closer to 29. And then a beautiful long weekend ahead of us. Sun for Saturday, Sunday, and the holiday Monday. Highs of 23, 24, and 25 across the board.
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10: From Georgetown, Ontario, Tommy Belmont got his start in music thanks to a grandmother who lovingly capitalized on a young boy being able to carry a tune. Tommy found himself as a natural on stage. Early in his career, you'd find Tommy fronting rock bands. He then moved on to hip-hop. Now, with his country debut, Tommy Belmont with Ghost.